Toledo, across from the depot. On a bar stool, she took off her ring. I thought I'd get closer, so I walked on.

I can still remember when I bought my first guitar. Remember just how good the feeling was. Put it proudly in my car. And my family listened 50 times.